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0: And on the mound for Ole Miss is a true freshman, Brett Young. So a tough assignment for a young buck here.
1: Well, he has looked very sharp in outings. Now, you know, he's worked early and looked sharp early. Tonight, he's got his opportunity as a starter.

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1: 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You gotta make sure little man didn't do that before.

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1: Can I get a shot of whiskey and a cold beer, please?
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1: Yeah.
0: It's me. Hey. Oh, come here.

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0: Are you all right?
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0: Yeah.
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0: Lodging

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1: So nervous for these, man.
2: It's good to be home.
1: We usually have chairs, so this is like, I feel like I'm in like, I feel like I'm going to like be reading y'all a story or something, you know? So I'm going to play some stuff that we're not going to do in the set tonight. This is called Houston, We Got a Problem.

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We wake up with Cab Calloway to find ourselves loving life with Georgie Fane. Noel Coward and Gertrude Lawrence are hoping to do some finding, as is Frank Trumbauer's band. Billie Holiday wants to blame the weather, perhaps not happy with Django Reinhardt's Nuage. Chick Henderson looks forward to a sunny day, and a Sam Lanin band looks forward to tomorrow morning. Memphis Slim sings of the evening, and the Bratislava Hot Serenaders of tonight. Elmore James is coming home, Fats Waller gets away, and Peggy Lee and Ray Charles. Can't

And what better way to start this show than Wake Up and Live? Cab Calloway in 1937 with the title song from a film that starred Alice Faye. The Cab Calloway Band, Wake Up and Live.

the Cab Calloway Band in 1937, Wake Up and Live. The first recording of Willie Dixon's I Love the Life I Live was made by Muddy Waters in 1956, although it was not released until 1958. It was to become a rhythm and blues standard. British band Georgie Fame and the Blue Flames recorded this version in 1964 at the height of the British blues and rhythm and blues boom. I love the life I live, and I live the life I love.

0: for love and love will never live.
1: Georgie Fame's take on Willie Dixon's I Love the Life I Live. Private Lives, Noel Coward's 1930 play with music, premiered at the King's Theatre in Edinburgh on the 18th of August that year. After successful performances in Liverpool, Birmingham, Manchester and Southsea, it opened at the Phoenix Theatre in London on the 24th of September. The two main characters in the play, Elliot and Amanda, were played by Noel Coward and Gertrude Lawrence. 2 weeks after the play's opening in London, HMV issued recordings of scenes from the play. This is Noel Coward and Gertrude Lawrence from one of those recordings, with possibly the most famous scene from the play and the most enduring song. Noel Coward and Gertrude Lawrence, Someday I'll Find You.
2: What are you doing here?
3: I'm on my honeymoon.
2: Very interesting. So am I.
3: I hope you're enjoying it.
2: It hasn't started yet.
3: Neither is mine.
2: Are you happy?
3: Perfectly.
2: Good.
3: Are you?
2: Ecstatically.
3: What's she like?
2: Hair. Very pretty. Plays the piano beautifully.
3: Very comforting.
2: How's yours?
3: I'd rather not discuss it.
2: Oh, well, it doesn't matter. You'll probably come popping out in a minute and I shall see for myself.
3: Have you known her long?
2: About 4 months. We met on a house party in Norfolk.
3: Very flat in Norfolk.
2: There's no need to be unpleasant.
3: There was no reflection on her, unless, of course, she made it flatter.
2: Your voice takes on an acid quality every time you mention her.
3: I swear I'll never mention her again.
2: Good. Now keep off yours.
3: Thank you.
2: Not at all. That orchestra seems to have a remarkably small repertoire.
3: Strange how potent cheap music

0: You always had a sweet voice, Amanda.
1: Thank you.
0: What exactly were you remembering at that moment?
1: Lots of things.
0: So was I.
1: What fools we were to ruin it all. What utter fools.
0: We were so ridiculously over in love.
1: And yet, here we are starting off with two quite different people. In love all over again, aren't we? Aren't we?
0: No.
1: Well,
0: we're not in love all over again, and you know it. Good night, Amanda.
1: Oh, Elliot, don't leave me. We won't talk about ourselves anymore. Talk about outside things, anything. Stay with me till I pull myself together.
0: Very well.
1: What have you been doing lately, during these last years?
0: I went around the world, you know, after...
1: Yes, yes, of course I know. How was it?
0: The world?
1: Yes.
0: Very enjoyable.
1: China must be very interesting.
0: Very big, China.
1: And Japan?
0: Very small.
1: Did you eat shark's fins and take your shoes off and use chopsticks and everything?
0: Practically everything.
1: And India? The burning Ghats or Ghats or whatever they are, and the Taj Mahal. How was the Taj Mahal?
0: Unbelievable. A sort of dream.
1: That was the moonlight, I expect. Of course, you saw it in the moonlight.
0: Yes. Moonlight can be cruelly deceptive.
1: And it didn't look like a biscuit box, did it? You know, I've always felt that it might.
0: Darling, I do love you so.
1: I do hope you met a sacred elephant. They're limped white, I believe, and very, very sweet.
0: I've never loved anybody else for an instant. And you love me too, don't you? There isn't any doubt about it anywhere, is there?
1: No. No doubt. Anywhere.
0: You're looking very lovely in this damned moonlight, Amanda. Your skin is clear and cool and your eyes are shining. And you're growing lovelier and lovelier every second as I look at you. You don't hold any mystery for me, darling. Do you mind? There isn't a particle of you that I don't know, remember, and want.
1: I'm glad, my sweet.
0: More than any desire in the world, deep down in my deepest heart, I want you back again. Please.
1: Don't say any more. You're making me cry so dreadfully.
2: Oh, Noel Coward and Gertrude Lawrence from the 1930 play Private Lives, with a little bit of Someday I'll Find You. The song A Good Man Is Hard to Find was published in 1917 and was initially made available as a piano roll. Its first recording was in 1919 by Marion Harris, when the music that came to be called jazz was just beginning to assert itself. 10 years after that first piano roll, when a band led by Frank Trumbo recorded the tune, jazz was the preeminent popular music of the day. This is Frank Trumbo and his orchestra on October the 25th, 1927, a band that featured, besides Frank Trumbo on C melody saxophone, Vic Spiderbeck on cornet, Adrian Rollini on bass saxophone, Joe Venuti on violin, and Eddie Lang on guitar, with A Good Man Is Hard to Find.

band led by Frank Schrumbauer there in 1927. A good man is hard to find. Someone else who is hard to get now, Gertie. Hard to Get Gertie was apparently a very popular number in 1926, with 9 versions released in that year alone, plus a couple of stragglers in the next couple of years. The first recording was by the Dixie Stompers, a band led by one of the most influential musicians in early jazz and swing, Fletcher Henderson. Irving Aronson and his Commanders got this take of the song out about 3 months after the Fletcher Henderson version. Irving Aronson takes the vocal on this track, a musician who was playing piano for silent films at 11 years of age. Irving Aronson and his Commanders, Hard to Get Gertie.

Lovely. Irving Aronson and his commanders, hard to get Gertie. From something hard to something easy now. This is Billie Holiday with It's Easy to Blame the Weather. Teddy Wilson and his orchestra, Roy Eldridge trumpet, Ernie Powell clarinet, Benny Carter tenor saxophone, Teddy Wilson piano, Danny Barker guitar, Milton Hinton bass, Cozy Cold drums, and of course Billie Holiday, the Teddy Wilson band featuring Billie Holiday, recorded on January the 30th, 1939. It's easy to blame the weather.

Teddy Wilson Orchestra in 1989 featuring Billie Holiday. It's easy to blame the weather. A bit more weather now. Cloudy weather. Django Reinhardt's classic Nuage. Django Reinhardt guitar and Stefan Grappelli violin with a lovely version of Nuage recorded for Italian radio in 1949.

listening to me, Terry Mackley, with Cafe American. Vintage music from the 1920s through to the 1950s. And that was Django Reinhardt and Stefan Crapelli. Nuage. We lose those clouds now with Chick Henderson and the Jolos Band with Some Sunny Day. Some Sunny Day was written by Reg Morgan and Sam Kern. Sam Kern is probably best remembered as the writer of comedian Max Miller's signature tune, Mary from the Dairy. Reg Morgan worked with Charlie Chester, another comedian from the same era as Max Miller. They collaborated on If I Could Paint a Memory. Some Sunny Day, however, seems to have no comedic content. The Jolos Band in 1942, featuring Chick Henderson, Some Sunny Day.

Joe Loss Band with vocalist Jack Henderson, Some Sunny Day. We're moving on to tomorrow morning now with the so-called Billy James Orchestra, a studio band put together by music entrepreneur Sam Lannin. This is a recording from 1925. I've counted at least six versions of tomorrow morning from 1925. Arthur Field just takes the vocal in this one from Billy James and his orchestra. There is no Billy James listed on the personnel on this track. Tomorrow morning.

tomorrow morning, the so-called Billy James Orchestra with the authentic sound of acoustic recording, no microphones. Memphis Slim is at the other end of the day now on this next one. Blues pianist and vocalist Leroy Carr was the first to record In the Evening When the Sun Goes Down. That was in 1935. The song has been recorded by many artists. The latest recording I know of is that by Van Morrison, released in 2023. This is Memphis Slim with his take on In the Evening When the Sun Goes Down.

Memphis Slim in the evening when the sun goes down. The Bratislava Hot Serenaders now with a track from their 2018 album, I Like That, reproducing the music of the Gene Goldkett Orchestra. I say Gene, as apparently that's how the band members addressed him, but it probably should be Jean, as he was born in Vincennes in France. The Goldkett Band recorded Ya Coming Up Tonight, Huh? in 1929. It was a song from a 1928 film, Gang War, made at the height of Prohibition, when gang wars were all too common. The Bratislava Hot Serenaders, Ya Coming Up Tonight, Huh? Vocals from the Serenaders sisters. The vocal group on the original Gene or Jean Goldkett recording were Winkin', Blinkin' and Nod.

the Bratislava Hot Serenaders. You're coming up tonight, huh? Elmore James is just coming home. Elmore James and his broom dusters in 1957.

Elmore James, Coming Home. In 1941, the Tommy Dorsey Orchestra had a hit with Matt Dennis and Tom Adair's Let's Get Away From It All. The recording featured vocal group The Pied Pipers, a group that included Connie Haynes and Frank Sinatra. The Tommy Dorsey recording is a nice up-tempo swing number which features not only the well-known chorus, but also the verse. It covered both sides of the 78 RPM 10-inch disc, the label on side 2 crediting specifically Frank Sinatra and Connie Haynes. Fats Waller came up with a very different approach to the song, giving it a laconic and rather lugubrious twist. This is Fats Waller and his rhythm in 1941, Fats Waller Hammond organ and vocal, Al Casey guitar and Slick Jones on drums. Let's Get Away From It All.

That's Weller putting his own stamp on Matt Dennison. Tom Adairs, let's get away from it all. Peggy Lee now is looking forward to a similar situation. This is Alone Together, a Howard Dietz, Arthur Schwartz song that dates back to 1932 from the show Flying Colours. Peggy Lee with a lovely sounding band in 1959, Alone Together.

Peggy Lee with a lovely swinging version of Alone Together. Ray Charles brings this show to a close, lamenting that Alone Together is something that he can't make happen. I Never See Maggie Alone is a song from 1926, and one would not immediately think of it as a typical Ray Charles number, but this is Ray Charles from his 1964 album, Have a Smile With Me. Ray Charles, I Never See Maggie.

You've been listening to me, Terry Mackley, with Cafe Americaine. Vintage music from the 1920s through to the 1950s. If you like what you heard and you want to hear more, why not go to my website, www.terrygmackley.com. I do hope you can join me right here for the next edition of Cafe Americaine.

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1: 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The Sold Out Show.

What a way to start off today's sold out show. Reggie Myricks and Taiwan, remixed by Nigel Lowest, and that is called The Sweetest. So coming up in the show today, we have our usual collection of soulful music. We've got new ones, we've got stuff you've heard before, probably remixes. Of course, we've got the classic track, loads more beside. This is Hill Street Soul from her current album, and this is called Can't Get Over You.

Yes, indeed, it's Hill Street Soul. The track is called Can't Get Over You, and it's from her current album, which is called Nasalifia, which is a Zambian word, well, used in Zambian gospel music. So the internet tells me anyway. Hill Street Soul on the Sold Out Show, and a lady you haven't heard from for a little while. This is Candace Woodson, and it is her current release, and it is called I'm Here Again.

0: Brand new release from Candace Woodson. It's called I'm Here Again. And this next track is the Sonic Soul Orchestra featuring the absolutely legendary Kathy Brown. And this track is called Good Insights.
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cover of Kenny Burke, and that's Disco Stallion, Rising to the Top. Now, I've played that tune on the show, and I've done a little bit of digging, and it would appear that it is an AI-created tune. Unless I hear something that says it isn't, then I'll probably not play that again, because I don't believe that AI music has a place. I didn't realise when I stuck it in the playlist for the show today. I will check it out and I will see what I hear. Anyway, this is Alvin Frazier and Marlon McLean, and it's called Feels Right.

That's nice. Very nice, in fact. Alvin Frazier and Marlon McLean and Feels Right. Something else that's new coming up right now. This is Zed Soul and Time to Shine.

0: Time to shine, Zed Soul, and it's remix time. Classic track from back in the day, Mariposa by Freeze. This is remixed by Mannix.
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0: taken from his album Just Let It. That is Jared Lawson featuring Eric Robertson and Laugh Itself. On the album, he's kind of exploring a few more musical avenues than he would normally focus on. Let's put it like that. It's an interesting album, that's all I've got to say. It's an interesting album. Jared Lawson, Laugh At Yourself, and this is Ronnie Harrell featuring Hafer, and this is called The Moods.
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Yes, indeed, it's a new release from Ronnie Harrell featuring Hafer, and it is called The Mood. I like that. Right, haven't heard from this lady for a little while. This is B Fly, A Lady Die, and this track is called You Make Me Happy.

0: B-Fly Lady Di, and that is called You Make Me Happy, and it's now time for the classic tune. Oh, me hitting the mic. The classic tune on today's Sold Out show. Right, so this artist currently is 91 years old, and he is possibly one of the richest men in the music business, not just because of the music that he made, but because he was the founder of A&M Records, which he sold for £500 million. Way back in time, he sold it for £500 million, so you can imagine what it would be worth now. This track was released in the year of 1979, November 1979, in fact, and it is the classic track. It is Herb Alpert, and this is called Rotation.
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It's taken a little while, but there we have a remix of Marcio Bossa and Magic Water. That remix comes courtesy of Frank Blythe. Right, we're into the second hour on today's Sold Out show, and this is something new. This is Opaz, and this is called Saturday Girl.

And it's released from Opaz. Got a nice sound to that. Very definitely nice sound. Very retro. That is called Saturday Girl. And this is Hubert Eves. And this... Hubert Eves III, even. And this is called Still Together.

0: Yes, indeedy, Hubert Eaves III, and that is called Still Together. You're listening to The Sold Out Show. My name is Hugh Williams. This is Sean Scanlon.
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Lucas Seto, the guy has got so much talent. That is called Sweet Lovin', it's his latest release. And this one was recorded, as I said last week, when I played it for the first time many years ago. Never saw the light of day. It's now been released, vinyl or download. It is Booker Newbery III and Kenny Stevens, and a cover version of the Mystic Merlin classic tune, Just Can't Give You Up.

0: I'm surprised it never saw the light of day until now, because it's rather good, isn't it? Yes, indeed. Booker Newbery III and Kenny Stevens, Just Can't Give You Up. This is Jay Caruso, and the more I get, the more I want.
1: The Sold Out Show is

Yes, that is rather nice. Got that off Track Source, a good source, but you know what I mean. It's a good place to find the occasional up-tempo disco-sounding tracks. Anyway, Jay Caruso, The More I Get, The More I Want, Julian Jonah and Robbie Love, Take My Love.

As I said, or as I say, every time I play one of her tracks, how good I think she is. Sophia Bromberg and Not Anybody's Baby. And talking about good, this lady is good too. This is Brooke Coombe, Tears Won't Lie.

That is really, really good track. Brooke Coombe and Tears I Won't Lie. Three more from me on the show today. First of those from Down to the Bone, Get Up and Dance.

Get Up and Dance. That is Down to the Bone. So it's the last two on today's sold-out show. Firstly, Elijah Baker, I Never Had It So Good.

0: Great track. Elijah Baker, I Never Had It So Good. And that is it on from me, except for one last tune. So on behalf of my sponsor, Music for the Soul Records, Dave's RareCDs.com, on behalf of myself, Hugh Williams, a huge thank you for listening to the show today. I'll be back doing more of the same thing at the same time next week. And for now, I'm just going to leave you with Blazing Encore. And this is called Madagascar. Until next week, from me, it is goodbye.
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bringing my show, the tribute show, to Robbie Williams. He's the one to Galston Pavilion on the 29th of May. Tickets are £20. And the show starts from 7:30 p.m. Come and join me as we sing all the hits of Robbie Williams. The vibe, the energy, we are going to be bouncing the Galston Pavilion ceiling. From Let Me Entertain You to Feel, She's the One, Angels, and many, many more. Let's do this. See you there. Come on!

Good morning, good morning, good morning. That song there, Amy McDonald, was to kick off tomorrow's show. Yeah, I loaded the wrong music. Still a good song, though. Good to have it here on Spirit of Radio. Amy McDonald's Mr. Rock and Roll from 2007, making it all the way to the number 12 point in the UK charts. Oh, dear, oh, dear. Follow me on Facebook and Instagram, Neil on the Radio. Email me, neilontheradio@outlook.com. And what's on today's show? Well, we'll have a little look. I've just got to refresh my page. You know me. Brother Dynamite, the 502s, Ella Langley, Kells, Death Cab for Cutie, Dylan Flynn and the Dead Poets, Flatland Cavalry, Max McNown, Bowling for Soup, Miles Smith. Oh, and a lot more. Oh, a lot more. What more? Well, things like Brothers Osborne, Savannah Secret, Beastie Fan Music Club. Oh, we've got loads. Let's kick off with that Brothers Osborne. What do you say? Yeah, I do. What else is on the show apart from that? Well, a bit of a Big Chicken Blues, True or False, AI Corner, the music mashup there, the features. Are we going to do all of them? Some of them? Who knows? Time will tell. Settle yourself down. Have yourself a nice hot cup of coffee. Or a cup of tea, if that's your thing. And come and say hi to me on the post on my Facebook page, Neil on the Radio. I'm about to put a post up in there and say hi. Yeah, I know, I'm running a bit late. Back to Brothers Osborne and Dead Man's Curve.

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I'm a foot tapping, eyes closed, bobbing away, and it just finishes. I don't know. Re-released by Bowling for Soup. It's the Sonic track from, 17 years ago? They've re-released it for 2025, Endless Possibility.

We'll get the blood flowing, shall we? I know I need it this morning. Plus, Carol's been doing the washing. If ever there was a duller job...

I think you'll find I'm talking. Now, you had your time. Colony House from 2025 there. Okay. You're listening to Mr. Jones's Spirit of Radio, where I take a bunch of music that I've played on all of my different shows that I've done over the years and bring them into one. Primarily the tracks from 2010s to 2020s, because that's when I started doing the radio. So, yeah, we look back, and the other genres, we drop in now and again, the other decades, but, you know, I do with their own show, so you never know what I'm going to play. But, yeah, that's what we're doing now. We sprinkle in a couple of different features, as we've said, and then we have a nice mug of coffee and maybe a donut or a bagel. I've had neither this morning. The old tummy's rumbling, as they say. Tum, rumble, dumble, dumble. And then we do the features. Those features like True or False, AI Corner, Music Mashup, and Big Chicken Blues. Big Chicken Blues, quite simply, as it states, it's music I would have played or could have played if I was still doing the Big Chicken Blues show, as well as looking back on some of the music that I did play. Before I bring you some of that, though, I'm going to bring you a track that I may well have played, and one that I would definitely play if I was still doing it now, shortly. But before that, I'm going to jump into the AI corner. Yes, AI, everyone hates AI. Ooh, AI is good for certain things. It's not good for putting musicians out of business. I fully agree with that. But it is good in helping musicians finish off work. You know, I think it's a wonderful tool to be used in the recording studio to help get that sound you're looking for that primarily you might not be able to. Or just cheaper. Because, come on, studios can cost a lot.

money, where nowadays you could actually record the music yourself and just run it through an AI processor, which would do the mixing and mastering for you. That I don't have a problem with, because as long as you're writing the lyrics and you're saying what you want, then AI is just touching it up. What I really love AI for, though, is the fun side of it. Well, they'll take a track that we all know and love and just for fun, turn it into something else. Radiohead's Creep, one of my favourite songs of all time. Imagine that, though, if it was done as a soul bluesy sort of vibe. Well, in AI Corner today, that's exactly what you're going to get. An AI soul blues cover of Radiohead's Creep.

Oh, come on. Come on, come on. You see, now that's what it should be used for. That and telling me what coffee shops are close by and how to write this properly.

0: big fan of Brother Dynamite and their latest track, Your Time Will Come. Thanks for sending me that, guys. I like that rather a lot. 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
0: I'm going to finish off and play the rest of the tracks from 2026 that we're playing today, before we then delve into a few other bits and bobs that we've got to do. First half an hour's done. It just flies by, doesn't it? This is Max McNown and Stand Still, My, My, My.

Great track there from Max McNown. Played quite a few from him, and I'm liking him rather a lot. Next up, Ella Langley and a track called Be Her. Definitely my kind of country. You drank

0: Oh, a track most definitely would have been played on my country show, if was I still doing it, My Kind of Country. But we do like to put a bit of country into this show anyway. Likewise with Big Chicken, well, the blues show. The next two tracks, both from 2026, would have made it onto the playlist. So shall we do just a little bit of Big Chicken?
1: Take a deep breath and relax. 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
0: Oh, latest track from the Weekend Blues Band, Song of the Night.

the latest from them, sung from the point of view of a taxi driver working through the nights on a Friday and Saturday night. Next up, Kells. Do you like your blues dirty? Well, all the way from Pittsburgh, she's sure going to give you them.

love that woman's voice. Kells, K-E-L-S, and Gone from the Gone EP of 2026. I'll bring you another track from her from 2026 next time we're here, okay? My final track today from 2026 is from Death Cab for Cutie, another band I absolutely love. This is a track from them called Riptides.

love it. Death Cab for Cutie and Riptides. Okay, let's go back and listen to some music from before. 2021 takes us to Red Wine Talk. I believe in you.

Oh dear, oh dear, oh dear. I tell you, that's taking me back some. I don't know about you. I'm trying to find a track, and for some reason it's just gone away. I want to play it next. But never mind. Never mind. It'll turn up, as they say. All turns up in a wash. I was going to play it right after that. Red Wine Talk, sadly no longer together, but a joy to have them. They won Song of the Year. Local lads from just up the road from me. How about a little bit more country? Let's go back to back from Luke Combs first.

0: Two tracks there from Luke Combs, Back to Back, from the albums Growing Up and Getting Old from 2022 and 2023. Originally intended to be a double album, but he decided to split them up into two. First one in 2022 was Growing Up, and then released a second in 2023, Getting Old. Me personally think it should have been a double album, but it was nice to have a new album out each year, and a lot of music from there got asked for often. Now, Tanya's been in touch, one of our regular listeners and contributors, and has asked if I could play a track. And I'm going to play it just to kick off hour two, I suppose. Well, no, I'm not going to play it to kick off hour two. I'm going to play something else to kick off hour two. And then we're going to follow that. Oh, go on then, Tanya. Kick off hour two with Tanya's choice. A number one hit from Ed Sheeran off the Equals album from 2021. She said, "I simply just love it. Could you please play it?" Will do. For now, hour one is over. Are we ready for hour two? I know I am.
1: 5, 4, 3, 2, 1. We have ignition. Strap in.
2: You're about to listen to the hottest sounds. It's the hottest mixtape in the world. And you.

There you go, kicking off hour two with Shivers, the number one hit for Ed Sheeran back in 2021. Boomtown Rants next, from the fantastic album Citizens of Boomtown from 2020.

Do you know, I have to say, how the heck did I miss that album? It was a superb album, never even made it into my contention for Album of the Year. But a lot was happening in 2020, wasn't it? And I somehow missed that album. If you've missed it too and you enjoyed that song, listen to the rest of the album. It's called Citizens of Boomtown from 2020 from the Boomtown Rats. Time for another feature, and I'm going to do two features, really, very quick together. First up is True or False, and I still don't have a jingle for it. So here we go. It's true, it's false, it's true, it's false, is it false, is it true, is it true, it's false. Yeah, I'm going to ask you three questions, quite simply. Are they true, are they false? It's just for fun. Don't cheat, don't go on the interweb, don't do anything like that. Don't ask Siri. Certainly don't ask Nigel. He knows nothing. And just can you give me, is it true, true, true, false, false, false, is it true, false, false, true? Which is it? Is it true, is it false? The feature's called True or False, and I'm going to ask you three musical questions. I just want a simple answer from you. Is it true or is it false? First up, Justin Bieber has a fear, I tell you, of grapes. He bans them from his venues when he's performing. Yeah. Is that true or is that false? Bruce Springsteen's Born in the USA was the first commercially released CD in the USA. Is that true? Or is that false? Bruce Springsteen's Born in the USA album was the first commercially released CD in the US. And Dolly Parton is Miley Cyrus's godmother. Dolly Parton is Miley Cyrus's godmother. Yeah. There's the three. Are they true or are they false? Let's play a Miley, shall we? This is called More to Lose, and I'll give you the answers right after.

Mortaloos from Miley Smiley Cyrus. From 2025 off the Mortaloos EP. So many of you got it right. Trixie, Dean, Ross, Jay, Maria, Kevin, Tanya. Morning, Tanya. I didn't really fool you this time, did I? Three questions we asked you, and I wanted to know, are they true, false, true, false, false, false, true, false, true? Well, there's only three of them, so you've got to find out. Carol says, I think it's false, true, true. I know Dolly has a famous god tortoise, and maybe it's Miley. And this got me, this is why I'm reading it out. I think I may have seen Justin eating grapes in a video, but he may have just been facing his fears. Eating grapes in a video. Right, we're going to do a new video for the new track. What's the track called? I Like Grapes. Okay, if you can be eating some grapes, Justin, why? I've got a fear of grapes. But the song's called I Like Grapes. Just eat the grapes. I'm allergic to grapes. Oh, we've got an EpiPen somewhere. Facing his fears. Let's have a look. Is it false, true, true, as Carol is telling us? Yes, and just like the rest of you. False, true, true. False, Justin Bieber does not have a fear of grapes. And bans them from his venues. Bruce Springsteen's Born in the USA was the first commercially released CD in the US, and Dolly Parton is indeed Smiley Miley's godmother. Simple, really, isn't it? True or false? More next time around. Carol's on a roll. How will she do in 5, 4, 3, 2, 1 on the time tunnel? Well, we'll find out tomorrow. Hope you can join me this sort of time. And if you can't join me in the early hours of the morning, Time Tunnel is repeated. I do two different Time Tunnel shows, by the way, a Monday morning and a Wednesday morning, but they're repeated Tuesday afternoon and Thursday afternoon at 2 p.m. UK time. So there's never a chance that you're going to miss them, really, is there? Two tracks back-to-back from the 2024 Album of the Year, my choice for Album of the Year. And it's from the Stort Brothers. I'm going to play, the album was called Live Wire Priest. I'm going to play two tracks, Stumble and Someday. If you haven't heard this album, get out there and listen to it.

0: lovely bit of southern rock there from the Stort Brothers from Texas. And my album of the year from 2024, Livewire Priest. Check it out. It's not just an album for 24. I listen to it all the time.
1: You're listening to Neil Jones, because music matters.
0: Oh, it does indeed, and a rather nice album from last year, actually. Easy Street from the 502s. This is a track of it called Sweet Tooth.

0: for the girl.
1: All right, my lovely.
0: All right, my lovely. Love that. The 502s and Sweet Tooth. Also, love this from Dylan Flynn and the Dead Poets from Limerick in Ireland. This is Forgiveness is a Gun, a single release from him from 2025.

go. Black Pistol Fire from Toronto in Canada. First time played on for any show from me. And High Horse. Okay, one more feature to do. We've done them all today. And it is the Music Mashup. And I'm taking tracks that, you know, this is what we do with the Music Mashup. Tracks that should not work together, but somehow, strangely, they do. Today, I'm taking Aerosmith versus Queen versus Prince in a track that I've called Another One Walks This Way to Kiss. It's as good as it's going to get. Another One Walks This Way to Kiss. Aerosmith versus Queen versus Prince. Today's Music Mashup.

0: Aerosmith versus Queen versus Prince. Another one walks this way to kiss. Hey! Hope you enjoyed that. And another music mashup next time around.
1: All right, my lovely.
0: This is Beastie Fan Music Club and The Voice Inside. Love this.

do love that. Beastie Fair Music Club, The Voice Inside. You never quite know which, what you're going to get from track to track, and I like that about them. I really do. We're getting close to the end of the show. Time for probably about four or five more tracks. Something like that. This is Sons of Legion. I'm Walking on the Edge.

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I really do. Sons of Legion, Walking on the Edge. Fast running out of time. Been asked for this so many times. It's Miles Smith and Stay.

0: Hope you've enjoyed today's show and the choice of music play. That's Blackberry Smoke there. And you hear Georgia was the album back in 2021. And that's Hey Delilah. She's all right with me. I'll be back with you, well, tomorrow, if you're listening to this show live, with The Time Tunnel. And tomorrow night for Midnight Cafe. You can see all my shows on my Facebook page, Neil on the Radio. Go there, you'll see when the posts are posted. And you can come along and say hi. Until the next time, though, go on, get out of here. I'll leave you a Cole Swindell and Drinkabye.
1: I got a song, I'm about to sing it. She left a note, so I started drinking.

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the late great Otis Clay and the original version of The Only Way Is Up, right here on the 70s Soul Funk and Disco Show. Hiya, how you doing? I'm Aidy Crampton. 2 hours of our favourite 70s soul music on the way, plus a chat with the lovely Thelma Jones. She's going to be having a bit of a catch-up on the phone and telling us all about her fabulous career in music. And then in hour two, I've got music from a guy called Kevin East. Not an artist I'm particularly familiar with, but I tell you what, listening to this brand new single is certainly deserving of a bit more attention. I'll play that for you in hour two. I've got Jerry Butler on the way with the original release of a song written by Terry Callier. Right now, this is Jackie Wilson.

that's the original version of Terry Callier's Ordinary Joe, isn't it? Despite being written by Terry, because Terry wrote it, gave it to Jerry Butler to record. I think it came out on his, was it The Iceman Cometh LP, 1970? Great version. Ordinary Joe on the 70s Soul Funk and Disco Show with the lovely Connie Laverne on the way. She appeared at the Hackney Empire on Friday as part of Jocelyn Brown's performance. Lovely, lovely lady. Very fortunate to spend the day with her last week. Teddy Pendergrass as well. Right now, former actress, beauty model and singer, of course, Kelly Patterson.

Teddy Pendergrass, fresh from leaving Harold Melvin in the Blue Notes. There's You Can't Hide From Yourself, right here on the 70s Soul, Funk and Disco show with Connie Laverne next. Now, Connie actually used to sing backing vocals for Teddy Pendergrass back in the day. Last Friday, she was singing at Jocelyn Brown's concert at the Hackney Empire. Were you there? If you were,

She is such a sweet lady. And she called me. She landed in London on Monday and phoned me up and says, I'm here. Any chance we can get together? I said, sure. Where do you want to pick you up from? Well, I'm stopping at Jocelyn's house. Do you want to come round? Oh, let's just think about that. Me, you and Jocelyn Brown. Yeah, that's my idea of heaven. Next door, we've got the lovely Thelma Jones on the phone after we've heard her fabulous version of an old Jackie Wilson song.

0: And live on the line, I've got the lady herself, Thelma. Welcome to England. How's your day?
1: Wonderful, wonderful. How about you?
0: Lovely. Getting better. Thank you very much. Obviously, yeah. So we've just played in with a great track from a lovely LP, 1978 eponymous release, and that track was called How Long. But your career started much earlier than that, didn't it? Your recording career began with Barry Records in 1967, but how did it all begin?
1: Actually, I don't remember when I was not singing. People ask, you know, ask me quite often, how did you get started? I remember just always singing from the time I was a little person.
0: Lovely.
1: You know, became it was second nature to me. And I didn't think there was anything unusual about it. But later on, I started singing in church and then...
0: Well, you say later on, but wasn't your first church solo aged 5 or 6 or something like that?
1: Yes. Well, actually, I'll tell you, I think it's kind of amusing now that I look back on it. My father's sister was a very devoted church person.
0: Yeah.
1: And I mean, she was really dedicated. And she said, and this is the story she told me later as I, you know, grew up. She said she just heard me singing and singing and singing. And I knew all the blues songs on the radio.
0: Wow.
1: I was about 4, 4.5, 5.
0: Yeah.
1: And she was very clever the way she approached me about it, because as I said, she was a very devout church person.
0: Yeah, yeah.
1: And she said to me, "Do you know any songs about Jesus?"
0: Right.
1: And I said, "No, ma'am." She said, "Well, if I teach you a song about Jesus, will you sing it at our Children's Day service this year?" And I, you know, I was quite shy, really, in terms of being around people. And she said, "And if you do that, I'll make you this pretty little dress."
0: Excellent.
1: That appealed to me immensely, being a Taurus.
0: Mm-hmm.
1: Immensely.
0: Lovely. Well, your auntie obviously had a flair for spotting talent, because you went on to have a great career. Your debut single, Stronger, on Barry Records. Of course, you went on to do the original version of House That Jack Built that Aretha Franklin covered. And Salty Tears, of course, big, big track for you. And the self-titled album on CBS. In fact, you had the Thelma Jones LP was reissued in 2005 due to popular demand through CBS.
1: Yes. Sony, I think.
0: Oh, was it?
1: I think it was Sony in Japan that re-released it.
0: All right, yeah, the Japanese are just as hungry for American soul music as UK and Europe, I'm telling you. In fact, you came to perform at the UK in 2007, didn't you? How was that? I mean, did you notice there's a real hunger?
1: I loved it.
0: Yeah, yeah.
1: I truly loved it.
0: Because you can feel the love, can't you?
1: Yes, and I was quite taken with how much the people love the music, and I had never performed in England before, even though Never Leave Me and House That Jack Built and all of the music was loved and well known there, but I'd never performed, so that was a great experience.
0: I would imagine it's safe to say that it's one of those experiences that you'll never forget, because more often than not, when the American artists come over to a UK or a European

0: crowd. They're absolutely reduced to tears at the intensity of the welcome that's waiting for them.
1: It's so true. Mm. I absolutely agree. You described my experience perfectly.
0: But it's not just just the UK that gives you that welcome, is it? Because you performed at Peretta in Italy in 2010. That's a nice soul festival, isn't it? A gorgeous setting.
1: Oh, it really, really is. And there was just overwhelming love as well.
0: Yeah.
1: I absolutely loved working the Mojo Festival in Spain.
0: Oh, lovely.
1: That was great.
0: You're still recording. 2018, you brought out a 45. I Can't Stand It, and Only Yesterday?
1: Yes.
0: Lovely. Are you working on anything at the moment? Is there anything on the horizon?
1: Well, I'm actually working on a gospel album.
0: Oh, lovely.
1: It was something I wanted to do for a long time. And at first I was kind of like, I didn't want to do any gospel music. But now, since that's really part of my roots, I was thinking of doing some more songs that I remember from when I was growing up, which is totally different from the gospel scene today.
0: Yeah.
1: So that's what I'm working on.
0: Lovely. And where can people buy your material? Do you have your own website or online store?
1: Well, most of the music you can get, I'm at soulmusic.com.
0: Okay.
1: With David Nathan, www.soulmusic.com. I do have a website, but I don't have a web store.
0: Okay.
1: In place.
0: So what's? Let's just give your website a plug then.
1: It's thelmajones.com.
0: Excellent. Thelma, thank you so much for giving me this time. I've really enjoyed talking to you. It's been an absolute pleasure.
1: Well, it was lovely.
0: Well, thank you very much. So, I'll talk to you soon. Thanks very much again.
1: Yes, indeed. Thank you so much.

0: beautiful song from a beautiful lady, Thelma Jones, on the 70s soul, funk and disco show, with a song written by Bobby Womack's one-time songwriting partner, a chap called Harold Payne. He's an interesting fella. If you'd like to know more, check out my website, shinal.co.uk.
1: The past is never forgotten. It merely takes its place.

Mike Jemison from 1979, or as he's known now, the Reverend Mike Jemison, who is still holding religious services in Detroit. You'll never get my love. Right here on the 70s Soul, Funk and Disco Show, I'm Eddie Crampton, and next up, got a fabulous sing-along song from Sandra Wright, and try as I might, I can't maintain that sustained note. Do you think you can?

can you believe I found that at a car boot and it cost me a fiver? I always thought if I didn't have bad luck, I'd have no luck at all, but I certainly landed on my paws that day. The Chimes, the beginning of my life on the 70s Soul, Funk and Disco show. Got a fabulous song from Willie Pickett on the way. Also Executive Suite, but right now, Irma Franklin.

Love that record. And I often include it in my sets if I'm asked to play it. A Sunday chill out up and down the UK. Always well received. And I'm never quite sure whether Willie Pickett and Wilson Pickett were the same artist. I mean, there's a good chance that they were, but I just don't know. If you do, please put me out of my misery. ad@shinal.co.uk. But one venue that I went to a few years ago was True Soul in Edinburgh, and I remember talking to a chap there called Dave Marshall, lovely bloke, very knowledgeable, and he said, have you ever heard of Richard Stepp? I said, no, it's passed me by. He says, well, if you don't buy another album, buy Holiday in Hollywood, if only for one track. I tell you what, it's a corker. This is called Caught Up in a Whirlwind.

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The year was 1990, and I was a diehard Northern Soul fan. If it didn't have a driving beat, I wasn't interested. And I bought a house. Julie and I were about to get married. And my mate Kev Draper brought me round a cassette. He said, "Here, this is something to help you decorate. It's a cassette full of newies." I thought, I'm not going to listen to that, but I tried it. And I tell you what, it was absolutely, it turned my head, it did. And that was one of the tracks on it. Never forget, so thank you, Kev. Appreciate it. Charles Mann, It's All Over on hour two of the 70s Soul, Funk and Disco show. If you missed hour one, you missed a chat with the lovely Thelma Jones. But don't despair, because you can listen again on my website, shinal.co.uk. In this hour, I've got brand new music from an artist called Kevin East. Yes, looking forward to playing you that. It's brand new, but it's got such a retro feel. You can decide for yourself in about 40 minutes time. Right now, I've got the Reality Band and Show on the way. Carl Douglas as well with a belting song. Right now, Eddie Billups.

Not so long ago, that 45 was really tricky to get hold of. But thankfully, the guys at Athens of the North Records managed to get a legitimate re-release put out. And now it's readily available and particularly affordable. The Reality Band and Show and Gangster Boy on the 70s Soul, Funk and Disco Show with David Simmons on the way. This is Carl Douglas.

He was best mates with Bunny Signal, you know, at school. In fact, they formed a band together called the Excels. But there he is with a solo effort, David Simmons, and It's a Shame on the 70s Soul, Funk and Disco Show with Dutch Robinson. A great sing-along song on the way from him. Right now, Jackie Moore with a song that was written for her by Stevie Wonder's songwriting partner, a chap called Lee Garrett. This is Heart Be Still.

The sound of Jacksonville, Florida from Jackie Moore and Heart Be Still right here on the 70s Soul Funk and Disco Show. Got Dee Edwards coming. I've got Silvetti and Spring Rain. Which dance floor doesn't get back to that song? This is Dutch Robinson.

That record sounded so good in the main room of Blackpool International Soul Festival last year. Were you there? Are you going this year? Yes, it's the middle weekend in June, isn't it? And P.P. Arnold is headlining. Just find Blackpool International Soul Festival online to book your place. You won't be disappointed.

just goes to show that sometimes some of the best soul music can turn up in some of the most unusual places. Cast your mind back to 1978 and the Eurovision Song Contest. The British entry was Coco and Ben in the bad, bad old days. But, of course, Coco and Ben had got to win the finals, the heats, to be selected. And one of the other bands was Midnight, that we've just heard, and their single was Don't Bother to Knock. And if you bought that 45 and flipped it over, that's the track that you would enjoy. Keep on walking by on the 70s Soul, Funk and Disco show. Now then, I've got a bit of Philly magic from the Jones Girls on the way, but right now, this is Cindy Jo Quayle's

silky sound of the Jones Girls. Of course, Shirley Jones and her sisters. And Shirley is a former interviewee on this very show. Lovely lady, still performing, still recording. And if you'd like to hear our chat, then you can do so at my website, shinyl.co.uk, shinyl.co.uk. Right now, it's time to play my brand new release of the week. It's from an artist called Kevin East, and it's up next.

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He's coming to London next week, isn't he? Tuesday and Wednesday, 5th and 6th of May at the Cadogan Hall in London. Norman Connors and the Starship Orchestra. That's a performance not to be missed. And you can get your tickets at cadoganhall.com. Right now, we're largely at the end of the show. Again, where's that gone? Going to take us to the top of the hour with Narada Michael Walden. Whatever you're doing this week, wherever you're going, be good, play nice, and I'll catch you next time.

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4: Hi, I'm Terry Sullivan, and welcome along to another all-new Boogaloo, 2 hours of Motown and Northern Soul mixed together to create one hell of a Boogaloo. I'm going to kick off with a song from Motown today, from the year 1967. This is, of course, the legendary Four Tops and Bernadette.

That is I Want My Baby Back, of course, from Edwin Starr, who lived over here for, 20 years before he passed away in 2002 in Nottingham. I loved Edwin Starr. Another day, another story. Anyway, well, let's play a bit of Northern Soul, shall we? And this one from 8th Avenue Wonder from 1972. This is The Whole Thing.

Behind the Snake, of course, that is Al Wilson and Touch and Go from 1974. We're going to go back to 1969 and Motown tried all sorts of songs. We had The Twist, we had a bit of country, a bit of gospel. And this is, well, I can judge for yourself this song. It's from the Anonymous Children of Today from 1969. This is Love and Peace.

Oh, that one's from Arthur Adams from 1970, called Loving You. We're going to go from Motown to Northern Soul, and this one from Youngblood Smith. This is You Can Split.

little bit of modern Northern Soul. That is Stephen Taylor and the Signatures, and a little bit hurt from the album Run for Cover. Next is an instrumental track from the Northern Soul scene. This is The Soul Strut by John Philip Soul and his Stone Marching Band.

You're listening to the all-new Boogaloo Show. Of course, 2 hours of Northern Soul and Motown in one show. What more could you want? And that was from 1967. That was actress-turned-singer Barbara McNair and My World Is Empty Without You. Now we're going to

That is Chuck Jackson and Your Wonderful Love. Time for one more Motown song for the time being. And this one is from David Ruffin. Of course, brother of Jimmy Ruffin and one-time lead singer of The Temptations. But this is one of his solo songs. 1969 is the year. This is I've Got to Find Myself a Brand New Baby.

it.

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Oh, yeah. Now tighten it up, Augie. Yeah, now everybody tighten it up now. Now look here. We're gonna make it mellow for you now.

They are the sound of Archie Bell and the Drells, and a song called Tighten It Up. Now then, a lot of established artists have become Northern Soul favourites or have done Northern Soul songs, especially for that market. This lady, well, she is an absolute legend. This is Aretha Franklin from 1968 and a song called Think.

That is Arthur Connolly, of course, and Shake, Rattle and Roll. Let's play another Northern Soul song, and this time from Baby Washington. This is That's How Heartaches Are Made.

having you, one of the most successful artists, if not the most successful artist for Motown, as a single artist, and also as part of the group, of course, the Supremes. And let's play two more from the Supremes, shall we? As we go from 1 hour to the next hour, both from 1969. I'm going to play No Matter What Sign You Are, followed by Young Folks.

Diana Ross and the Supremes from the year 1969, and that was the Young Folks. That's towards the end of her time with, of course, the Supremes. She went solo after that. Now then, going back to 1962, and this one from Barbara Lynn. This is Your News, A Good Thing.

Yeah, that is Betty Everett, and you're no good. You're listening to the all-new Boogaloo Show. Of course, 2 hours of the finest Motown and Northern Soul music. Up next is this one from 1976. This is Betty Wright, and Open the Door to Your Heart.

That is Billy Stewart and Summertime. We're going to play Form Gladys Knight from the Motown Songbook, both from 1969. We're going to start off with Keeping an Eye, and followed by Don't You Know You'd Have to Cry Sometime.

two in a row from, of course, the legendary Gladys and Underpips. And don't you know, you'll have to cry sometime, that one. Up next is this gentleman from 1968. This is Jimmy Ruffin. And I'll say, forever, my love.

But that is Danny White and the Twitch from 1963. Up next is this one from David and the Giants from 1968. This is 10 Mile High.

That is Eddie Holman and Where I'm Not Wanted. You're listening to the all-new Boogaloo Show. 2 hours of the finest music to come out of course, Detroit, Michigan, Motown, and from Wigan Casino, the Northern Soul scene. And we're going to stay with the Northern Soul scene and play this one from the legendary Etta James from 1962. This is Something's Gotta Hold On Me.

Bit of a sort of crossover there from Motown to Northern Soul. That is Frankie Valli and the Four Seasons, and You're Gonna Hurt Yourself. That was from 1966. Of course, he recorded for Motown and, well, one album for Motown and lots of other acts as well, including this one. This is Jonah Jones from 1969, and Don't Mess With Bill.

So is Audrey Dwarf Mixon Jr. or Junior Walk on the All Stars, and what does it take to win your love? Now then, we're going to go right back to 1968, and a lady I had the great pleasure of interviewing when she was over here, getting over 10 years ago now. This is Martha Reeves, along with the Vandellas, and I Tried.

was Gene Chandler, and There Was a Time. And 1968 that one was, and I'm going to play this one, 1966, I was 4 years of age there. This is the Gino Washington and the Ranjan Band, and Que Sera Sera.

Paddy Hill, Melvin and the Blue Note Somewhere Are All My Friends, 1974. That one was like a lifetime ago. Well, it is actually, isn't it? Well, it is Motown all the way to the end of the show. And from 1969, this is Marvin Gaye, and he's Too Busy Thinking About My Baby.

But of course, Marvin Gaye and Too Busy Thinking About My Baby. Well, the 2 hours has flown by as always. For me, Terry Sullivan, until next time, it is bye for now. I'll leave you with this one from the Isley Brothers. This is One Too Many.

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3: It sure is, and you're so welcome along to the program this week as well. And thank you for joining us. We have music from the last 5 decades to get through. Sounds like a task, doesn't it? But it's absolutely wonderful because we can just about play anything covering the last 50 years. So hopefully some of your favourites in there. And we have a couple of interesting features on the programme as well. We'll have a song from either Sting or from his band The Police. We'll have one or two new songs from recording artists trying to make it in the music world and in the radio world. And of course, not forgetting our relaxed and chill part of the programme, which is a half an hour of easy listening, feel good music. It's on for the final 30 minutes. And also, we have the same word, different tune part of the show, where I pick one word from a song title, and then I find it in several other song titles, and I play them all for you, well, as many as I can, during the course of the programme. So if you think you can handle that, and if you think you can handle the best music, as I say, from the last 5 decades, well then, you're on the right station and the right program. Let's kick it off right now. I ain't worried. Hope you're not. It's One Republic.

Yeah, what a song. Short and sweet, to the point. Great stuff from Top Gun 2, a number of years back. That's One Republic and I Ain't Worried, kicking us off on this week's edition of 50 Years and Rolling. Hello everyone again, and a big welcome along to you. I hope you're in good form, and that perhaps the music might put you even into better form, if that is possible. And if not, well, just stay in that same place. I know, I should be a philosopher, shouldn't I? No, I don't think so. Second up, we are going all the way back to the 1970s. 1977. It's Earth, Wind and Fire. A little bit of spacey stuff. This is called Fantasy.

Oh my goodness. What a song. A great remix version of an old classic from 1977. All in all, it's absolutely top class. And speaking of All in All, well, that's the name of the album it originally came from as well. The great sound of Earth, Wind and Fire and Fantasy. Yeah, shall we try and do the whole lot here on 50 Years and Rolling? I mean, how do you follow a song like that? It's so difficult, but we're sticking with the 70s and going back 2 years earlier to 1975 with Queen.

0: from one of the best albums of the early noughties, How to Dismantle an Atomic Bomb. It's Bono and the Boys, U2, and that's called A Man and a Woman. And before that, we had music from the late Freddie Mercury, along with his band Queen, from 1975. Yeah, it's hard to believe, isn't it? You're my best friend. Well, I hope this radio station is one of your best friends, along with this programme. It's 50 years and rolling. It's Leo Kirby here, broadcasting from Limerick in Ireland, as I do each and every week at this time, bringing you musical delights from the last 5 decades. And one of the things we do is we play a song from either the Police or from the main man of the Police, who is Sting.
1: 1, 2, 3, 4.

It's a concept that Sting came up called the Tiny Desk Concert or Club, and it features Sting and Shaggy with the old classic from Sting called Englishman in New York. And you know something?

Wow, what a great song that is from, well, it sounds like the Beautiful South, and you'd be bang on because two former members of that band, Paul Heaton and Jackie Abbott, came together a number of years ago and brought us out that song, which is called New Fella. And it fits in rather nicely with the same word, a different tune part of the programme, because it's all about, well, what I do is I pick a word from a song title and I find it in maybe 7 or 8 other song titles and play them for you during the course of the programme. So the word is new. We've had Englishman in New York, New Life, and a new fella there. And right now, let's have some new rules, because this is Dua Lipa.

What a sound from Dua Lipa. That is called New Rules. Do you know something? There are just so many songs with new in the title. It's absolutely incredible. I suppose it's a fairly obvious choice for a word in a song title. New this, new that. And I haven't even thought about the groups that have new in their title. New Radicals, New Order. Oh, stop. I could do a separate program on groups alone. But we're sticking with the same word. Different tunes part of the show, and this next one, well, I tell you, it's going to bring back some great memories. It does for me, and perhaps it will for you as well, because back a long, long time ago, when I was out and about as a young fella, you'd go out to the old disco and you'd be hoping for slow songs and whatnot, and you might, you know, dance slowly with someone that you had your eye on. And then the end of the night would come, and most of the DJs in this region of Limerick in Ireland, well, there was one song back in the 80s that they would always finish up on. I'm not finishing the programme, but I am going to continue with same word, different tune, and play that song. It's Frank Sinatra, New York, New York.

That's great memories there on both occasions from the 1980s. First off, Frank Sinatra and New York, New York. And that one there, Simon Le Bon and Company. His group are called Duran Duran. And as I say, from the 1980s as well, we played New Moon on Monday. I'm still going to try and get three more in before we finish this part of the programme. And we're heading back to the 1970s right now with the Stylistics.

Well, it may be older than 50 years, but great to hear it again. One of the all-time classics from the Stylistics, and you make me feel brand new. I do hope you're enjoying this part of the programme. Still time for a couple more tunes with the word new in the title.

0: with someone new.
1: Hasn't he some voice from a place called Bray, not too far outside of Dublin. In Ireland here, there goes Hozier and Someone New. And from Bray in Ireland, we go to California. And a song, actually this is the third song in this section of the programme, with the words, not the word new, but the words New York in the title. And this is Michael Franks. It's real kind of jazzy, smoothy and sophisticated.

0: Yeah, and off we go into the second part of the programme for this week. I certainly hope you're enjoying the music so far. It's Leo Kirby with you for another hour, bringing you great tunes from the last 5 decades. We're not finished with new yet. We have one more tune with new in the title, and it's coming up for you right now.
1: This is Leo Kirby.

Well, what a way to start the second hour of this week's edition of 50 Years and Dolly. It actually concludes our little part of the programme we call Same Word, Different Tune, where I pick a word out of a song title, and I find it in loads of other song titles, which is the case this week, because I could go on forever. The word was new, and you know what? I could have actually picked two words, New York, because we must have had maybe three or four songs with New York in them, but new is the key word. And that one there from Don Henley, a great song, great to hear it again from the 1980s. That's called New York Minute. And on we go. The music continues on the programme, and this one's still doing the business as it did a number of years back. A hit all over for the second time. It's Zara Larsson.

Well, was it better the first time when it was released or the second time? I reckon it's actually selling more the second time round. There goes Zara Larsson and Lush Life.

What about that for a song from Olivia Dean and her current offering called Men I Need? And before that, from the 1980s, the great classic Randy Crawford and You Might Need Somebody. Let's head back to the 1990s now. Do you remember this one? It's a remix version of a huge hit single Seal had, and it's called Crazy.

Yeah, that's what you call here a decent remix of a great song from the 1990s. It is Seal. Some voice, isn't he? That's called Crazy, right here on 50 Years and Rolling. And one more song, and we'll be heading into the final part of the show, which is called A Relaxing Chill, where I play 30 minutes of easy listening, feel-good music. And taking us to that, it's Tears for Fears.

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2: Yeah, for the next 30 minutes, it's all about the relaxing and the chilling. That's my hope for you each and every week on this part of 50 Years and Rolling, that you can just make a bit of you time and let the music work its magic and bring you a bit of joy, at least to the earlobes and maybe to the head and brain as well. And you're asking maybe if you're new to it, why are you saying that, Leo? Well, because I get to play music like this one.

Yeah. They don't come much better than that. The haunting voice and haunting sound of Stevie Nicks. And that's from an album she brought out around the early noughties called Trouble in Shangri-La. And from that we played Love Is. Should do we know what love is? It's what you want it to be. That's my pontificating on the program this week. And we're not doing same or different tune all over again. But it just happens that this next song, it's from the 1980s and it's called Lover. But this time it's Brian Ferry in Roxy Music.

Well, if you are familiar with your American TV cop series, especially from the 1980s, that song might be familiar to you because it was used in the great old TV cop series Crockett and Tubbs, Miami Vice. Do you remember that? And from that, actually, that TV series produced some incredible soundtracks. I think maybe 3 or 4 albums over, I don't know how many seasons it went, but that's from one of those albums. It's Roxy Music, around about 1985-86 for that one, and that's called The Lovers. Now, what we like to do with this station, and indeed this program as well, is promote up-and-coming artists trying to make it in the music world and get their music compositions played, which is not an easy thing to do, especially on mainstream radio. So I encourage, if you're a musical-minded person and have a few songs, well, you might drop them in to me on MP3 format, please, on 50yearsandrolling@gmail.com. 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I guarantee you I will listen to them. And if I think they're good enough for our listeners' ears, well, then I will play them. And my hope is that there might be someone important listening that has a bit of influence in the music world and maybe can give these artists a break. That is my hope, and I try and play one or two of those each and every week during the course of the two-hour programme. And this week, now, listen up to the name, because it's not Harry Nilsson, it's Henry Nilsson, okay? Just to clarify that. And when I got the MP3 from this gentleman, and I looked at his influences, when you see like Jackson Browne and Neil Young, you got to give it a listen. And I'm so glad I did. So I want you to listen to it now and see what you think. As I say, his name is Henry Nilsson. And this is his current offering. It's called Beginning of the End.

Oh, goodness me, it's such a powerful song for sure. And way older than I originally thought as well. Came out in 1976, title track for an album that Jackson Browne brought out then, called The Pretender. And before that, someone who cites Jackson Browne as one of his major influences. He's around a while, but he's trying to make it big time in the music world. His name is Henry Nilsson, and we played his latest offering called Beginning of the End. Well, speaking of end, we're nearly done. Just time for one more tune before I leave you this week. And I do hope you enjoyed the programme, and that you will make it a date on this great station each and every week at the same time. That's when I'm with you, and I really love playing the tunes for you. So please do that and keep it here now as well, because right after me, there are more top-notch musical shows, every genre of music catered for, coming up for your listening pleasure. So until I talk to you again, you take care of each other and take care of yourselves as well. This is Leo Kirby saying bye-bye. I'm going to leave you with a beautiful song from the 1980s from the Bee Gees. And it's on extended play as well. I really like this one. And I'm hoping that it ticks the box for you as well. As I say, it's the Bee Gees with Spirits Haven't Flown. Bye now.

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3: Best music.

Just a superb theme tune, the opening credits to He-Man. How you doing, nerds? My name is Paul J. Rose. Welcome along to Real Music, the show which is very much the caramelised sugar to the creme brulee, which is your life. For the next 2 hours, some of the greatest tunes from the world of TV and film. This from the movie I, Tonya, way back in 2017. It's Heart, Barracuda. Hello!

from the 2017 feature starring Margot Robbie as I, Tonya, that's Heart with Barracuda. You're listening to Real Music. Hello. Let me tell you what's coming up in this week's show. All your usual favourites. We've got not one, but two commercial break brain teasers, a TV show trilogy, an actor tribute trilogy, a trilogy elegy, and everyone's favourite, the feature, which has no name. Ba-da-da! Stick around.

Bachman Turner Overdrive. Is it possible to actually listen to that song without hearing Smashy and Nicey? All right, let's rock. That's You Ain't Seen Nothing Yet, as heard in The Watch. It was an odd film, wasn't it? You're listening to Real Music. You know something I've not done in a little while is your James Bond double. Shall we fix that?

0: Oh, I see, yes, it's a James Bond double, as in a 007. See what you did there, yes.
1: Yes, indeed, Chris Cornell, you know my name from Casino Royale and the classic Duran Duran, View to a Kill. Two Bond themes, which I think are just perfect. You know, when you go through the whole list of them, there are some that you think, it's sort of on point. You get your classics like Goldfinger, which just nail it. And then you get your things like All Time High from Rita Coolidge, used as the theme to Octopussy, which always left me thinking, what in God's name was that? Here's a good way to stamp out some of that aggression. And so many of us have not heard this for a while. Still love it.

just got to play all of it to the end. Ramin Djawadi, the extended theme to Game of Thrones. You're listening to Real Music. It's time for your first commercial break brain teaser. Here's how it works. Three songs as used by UK TV commercials. You may know the songs, but do you remember the products they were trying to flog your way? Let's find out.

learn to play them drums. Look at that mama, she got it sticking in the cameraman. Oh, look at her, so. And he's up there. What's that? Hawaiian noises. He's banging on the bongos like a chimpanzee. Oh, that is.

Jungle Boogie, Kool and the Gang before that, Dire Straits, Money for Nothing, and the first of your commercial break, part one, The Feeling, Fill My Little World. Can you remember the three products in question? Well, The Feeling, Fill My Little World, that was used by Kellogg's Nutri-Grain Bars. After that, Dire Straits, Money for Nothing was used by T-Mobile, and Jungle Boogie, the funky stuff, was always used by the Halifax. How'd you make out? There'll be another commercial break in the second hour, but for now, as indeed is the case with most music-based radio programmes, the music continues.

such a beautiful piece of music, Al Stewart, Year of the Cat, as heard in the lesser-known 2006 feature, Running with Scissors. You're listening to Real Music. It's time for this week's TV show trilogy, where we take a show which is currently on the air and bring you three songs from it. Pretty self-explanatory, really. Everyone at the moment is going mental for Cobra Kai. If you're not familiar with it, think of the Karate Kid and then wind the clock forward 34 years later. And that's exactly what you get. This show originally started on YouTube Premium. They teased us with a couple of episodes, but then if you wanted more, you had to spend money. And a lot of people didn't. Well, some people did, and those people were Netflix. And since they've taken it over, good Lord, everyone is going absolutely crazy. Even my mum, who was never really a massive Karate Kid fan, texted me to say, "Oh, you have to watch Cobra Kai, it's so good." So, all right, I'm going to start getting into it all over again. But for now, here are three tracks from it. Enjoy.

That is fun. Big Gigantic with Bring the Funk Back. Before that, Carrie Kimmel and Black, and the first of your TV show trilogy from Cobra Kai. That's Alan Parsons with Sirius and I in the Sky. Such a treat to be able to bring you some Alan Parsons, because for me, that truly embraces my inner nerd. And really, that's what this show is all about. Carrie Kimmel, by the way, does a fantastic version of Bananarama's Cruel Summer, which Steve, one of our regular listeners, introduced me to a few weeks back, saying, hey, this is in Cobra Kai and it's coming to Netflix. So it all links in together. And Big Gigantic, I enjoyed that, but I was very nervous when I first got hold of it. I thought, you know what, I better check that the lyrics are okay, because, you know, I don't know the song, and there's no label on there saying warning, explicit lyrics or parental advice. And I have been caught out in the past. Regular listeners of the show will know that happened just a few weeks ago, and it was just a little bit naughty. So I checked the lyrics, and thank you, Google, who listed them in great detail. And let me relay them for you here in case you didn't catch them. Bring the funk back, bring the funk back, bring the funk back, back, back. Come up. Let's go. Thanks, Google.

Love it, Louis Louis from the Kingsman, as heard in Animal House. Coming up in the second hour, more trilogies than you can shake a stick at, which begs the question, what would be the point of doing that? What I want-

Blues Brothers, She Caught the Katie. You're listening to Real Music coming up in the second hour, an actor tribute trilogy, your second commercial break brain teaser, a trilogy elegy, and everyone's personal favourite, the feature, which has no name. All this and more, well, I'll say more, it's music and talking. You get how it works by now.

That's Maria Taylor with If Only, as featured in an episode of This Is Us. I was very excited to get to September because I knew that season 5 would start toward the end of the month. Except it won't! It's been delayed for all the obvious reasons until November. I shall be patient, but seriously, I cannot wait. I love This Is Us, and if you haven't got into it yet, you've still time to catch up on 4 seasons worth. Get yourself a little busy.

superb elbow grounds for divorce as heard in the award-winning The Morning Show, starring Jennifer Aniston and Reese Witherspoon. But you will need to invest in some form of Apple product if you want to watch it, because it is on Apple TV Plus, and they are getting some cracking shows. It may well be worth the investment.

Hand in my pocket, Alanis Morissette, as heard in the 2017 movie Lady Bird. Always takes some comfort as a fellow musician to think that I can play the harmonica just as well as she can. You're listening to Real Music. It's time for the second commercial break. Three more tunes, three more UK TV commercials. Can you remember what they were?

still love it. Dave Brubeck, Take Five. Before that, Venus, Beautiful Days. And the first of your commercial break, part two, Dua Lipa, Be The One. Dua Lipa, Be The One. That was for the Vauxhall Corsa. After that, Venus, Beautiful Days. That was for Lancôme Vieille Belle. I feel that if I have to say a perfume, I have to say Lancôme Vieille Belle. And after that, Dave Brubeck, Take Five. That, the most delightfully middle class of all the products in the world, that was for Waitrose. If you are a real Muso fan and you like Dave Brubeck, I heartily suggest nipping over to YouTube and typing in Dave Brubeck Golden Brown, because the real Musos will know that structurally the Stranglers Golden Brown and Take Five have got a lot in common. I shall say no more than go and have a listen. It is awesome. 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I've played this before, but I absolutely love it. It's the theme from Smallville. 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

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You're listening to Real Music. It's time for this week's Actor Tribute Trilogy. Three different films, three different songs, all threaded together by the same Hollywood A-lister. A man born Nicholas Kim Coppola. You know him more simply as Nicholas Cage.

0: Gorgeous, from City of Angels, Sarah McLachlan, with Angels. Before that, from the movie Next, Elvis Presley, A Little Less Conversation. And kicking off our Nicolas Cage actor tribute trilogy, Groove Armada, If Everybody Looked the Same. That was from Gone in 60 Seconds.
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1: Performed by the man himself, Mike Myers, as Austin Powers' international man of mystery. That was Ming T and BBC. 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
2: That's a funny word, Paul. What does it mean?
1: I'll tell you. It's where we take a movie trilogy. We take one song from each of the movies in that trilogy, thus creating a trilogy within a trilogy, or a Trilogy Ilogy, if you will. This week, it's John Wick.

nice Jerry Cantrell job to do before that M86 Susie Q with In My Mind, both from the John Wick series. And that is it for another week of Real Music. Thank you so much for your company. If you'd like to get in touch with the show, please do drop me a line. It's paul@realmusicshow.com. That's Paul at real, R-E-E-L, you know, like the films, musicshow.com. It wouldn't be a trilogy elegy without the third film. So from John Wick Chapter 3, this is Frank Stallone. Take you back. I'll see you soon. I don't

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On tune, of course, Booker T and the MGs there with Time Is Tight. I hope this evening finds you well, folks, and I hope you enjoy it, this week's choices. We're kicking off in style with a classic from the Turtles, that is, She'd Rather Be With Me.

The Vogues with the sublime You're the One. Right, folks, I must apologise a wee bit. We had a mishap last week. I had a couple of 45s that slipped a wee bit. The Temptations and Mama Cass Elliot, of course. Apologies for that. And two or three tracks were a bit more sort of crackly than normal. You know, the vinyl we play is the original, you know, from the 60s. And it's, you know, well, 2021 now. It's up to sort of 61 years old, some of the records. So, you know, that's one of the hiccups. Excuse me. One of the hiccups was sort of playing the original vinyl, but it is all authentic. Right, here's a great track. This is Barry McGuire covering Sloop John B.

A fantastic take there on Sloop John B by Mr. Barry McGuire. See what I mean about records being a wee bit crackly? It must have been a wee bit choppy out at sea. I can only follow that record with one band. That's my band, of course. It's the Beach Boys. Doubling up with Little Old Lady from Pasadena and Paparoom Mau Mau.

0: How great to have the audience and the fans back. Been a long while. Beach Boys, of course. Little Old Lady from Pasadena and Papa Umau Mau from the concert in 1964.
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0: Right, on a luxury German car advertisement on the box at the moment, we have a 1968 track by Mr. Johnny Taylor. Just the one I've been looking for. Here's a slightly up-tempo version by Dorothy Moore. Or slightly more up-tempo, should I say.

It's nice of slightly up-tempo Southern Soul there from Dorothy Moore. Just the one I've been looking for. Right, here's three tracks in succession with a common denominator. You'll get it from the first one, of course. This is The Left Bank and Walk Away, Renee.

That was the left bank, and that was Don't Walk Away, Rene. I remember that one being played in an episode of Allo Allo back in the day. Right, here's Mr. Johnny Rivers.

Couple of songs there, synonymous, of course, with the Four Tops. Left Bank, Walk Away, Renee, the original recording of that one. Johnny Rivers and Baby, I Need Your Loving. Not to be outdone, here's the Tops at simply their best with Something About You.

John Mayall and his Blues Breakers set with Oh Pretty Woman. I do wonder what the next track will be. Yes, you're quite right, of course. It's the Orbison penned Oh Pretty Woman, but as recorded by the New Beats.

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0: Right, here's Billy.

Billy Fury, of course, with Halfway to Paradise. Right over now to the Righteous Brothers with a self-penned track from 1964. That's Bill Medley and Bobby Hatfield, of course. And this is Bring Your Love to Me.

The powerful vocals say, the Righteous Brothers together and bring your love to me. The next time they went into the studio, Bobby Hatfield was a no-show. So Bill Medley recorded this one. It's My Darling, Clementine.

Wow, what a record there. Bill Medley, My Darling Clementine. That melody certainly wasn't Unchained. And it won't be too long before I play that again. Here's Eden Kane and Forget Me Not.

Martha Reeves and the Vandellas and Forget Me Not. Penned by Loudermilk, here's a classic from the Nashville Teens. That is Tobacco Road.

The National Teen's Zone with Tobacco Road is over now to an outfit by the name of the Cherokees. Are you back in my world again? I wonder if they're the same Cherokees who are always chasing the new Christy Minstrels in their funny old wagon.

The Beatles are, of course, and I should have known better. Here's Tammy Lynn with her great Northern Soul. Crossover floor filler, that is. I'm gonna run away from you.

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0: Right, here's Clodagh Rodgers and Come Back and Shake Me.

Clodagh Rodgers, come back and shake me. Clodagh Rodgers, what a great name for a Bond girl. Here's the voice, here's the man that is Mr. Chris Farlow, and Looking for You.

Chris Farlow there with a great Looking For You, often requested by the Twisted Wheel crowd when Chris performed there. Right, here's a cover of a Jagger and Richard song by coincidence. This is Mr. Wayne Gibson and Under My Thumb.

That was, of course, Wayne Gibson, and that was Under My Thumb. It's the year of 1969 now, on a Rare Earth Import, a subsidiary of Motown Records. We find none other than the Easy Beats with a track entitled St. Louis.

The Easy Beat set from 1969 with St. Louis, so much different from Friday on My Mind. It's proof that, if needed, that there's so many fantastic tracks in our favourite decade, the 60s, that is. And staying with that, we have this fantastic outing by Johnny Kidd and the Pirates, Always and Ever.

0: Johnny Kidd and the Pirates, of course, always and ever.
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0: Right, we know and love the Lemon Pipers with their Green Tambourine. This is one of their follow-ups. It's called Jelly Jungle. Always sends shivers down my spine, this one.

The Lemon Pipers there with Jelly Jungle. Folks, that was really amazing through the headphones. I haven't played Green Tambourine for ages, so if I get a chance by the end of the show, I'll do that. With a track that's more associated with Diana Ross and the Supremes, taken from This Old Heart of Mine LP. These are the Isleys. This is I Hear a Symphony.

A great take on I Can Hear a Symphony there from the Isley Brothers, played from a import Tambla 45, and that's the flip of I Guess I'll Always Love You. A little earlier, we played Mr. Billy Fury, of course, Halfway to Paradise, first brought to us by Mr. Tony Orlando. Here's Tony Orlando himself. Tell me, what can I do?

Mr. Tony Orlando there. Tell me, what can I do? A slight momentary sort of pause at the beginning of that one. It's all vinyl, folks. There's no screens with aid memoirs or prompts in front of me, so it's all from memory. Right, from 1967, produced by Mr. Curtis Mayfield, these are the five stair steps you can't see. Oh, be careful of the stairs, then.

The Five Stair Steps there from 1967 and You Can't See. It's time once again for three in a row from friend, listener and avid collector, Mr. Eddie Deeks. Kicking off with the year of 1969, these are the Archies. This is Love.

Tony Kelly and his group there with Nancy's Big Hat. Right, Eddie's third choice is the single edit from 1969 of Tired of Waiting by The Flock. A few months ago, folks, you may remember I played the long version of this by The Flock and mentioned when they ceased recording, they had a distinguished career in the wallpaper business. Here's The Flock, Tired of Waiting.

The flock there and the tide of waiting, they certainly raised the bar with that one. Really fantastic. Thanks, Eddie. Three great choices, as normal. Right, you may remember, folks, I think it came out in 1970. There was a fantastic CBS double album sampler entitled Fill Your Head With Rock. The long version of that is, this last song is on there, together with many other tracks recorded in 1969. So worth checking out. Right, that was Tired of Waiting by The Flock. Here's the Kinks with their perennial classic, that is Waterloo Sunset.

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0: We played the spokesman last week, Dawn of Correction. I said they had a great B-side. Here it is. It's entitled For You, Babe.

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Dawn of Correction being the A-side of that one, of course. I promise you the Lemon Piper's Green Tambourine. Here it is.

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Right, here's Dionne Warwick, and there's always something there to remind me.

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God, I wish those lemon pipers would go away. Right, here's a classic from Paddy Austin. This is Music to My Heart.

Paddy Austin there, and music to my heart. Right, here's a fantastic record. It's Your Voodoo Working, a cover of the Charles Sheffield song. These are the Beat from Palookaville.

Hard to get 45 there, the beat from Palookaville with Charles Sheffield. It's Your Voodoo Work, and a slight miscue at the beginning of that one. Didn't get to the deck quite in time. Right, here's the Trogs, and I can't control myself. But you knew that, didn't you?

0: Sadly, folks, and once again, we've reached the end of the show. You've been listening to Smart Radio 101 with yours truly, Gary Emmons, for this week's All Vinyl 60s Gold. Thanks so much for listening, folks. We really couldn't do it without you. And we'll be back again next week. I do hope you enjoyed this week's choices. Lots to get in. Time's nearly up. Just a few seconds to go. Enjoy the rest of your evening, folks.
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Former lead singer with the band Guy, that was Aaron Hall from the year of 1995, 31 years ago. The Marley Marl remix of Curiosity. You're listening to Saturday Club Classics. Myself, Hugh Williams, DJ Nobby will be with us in the second half of the show. We've got R&B, we've got UK Garage, and then we've got some electro. Yes, just a short 20-minute electro spot on the show today. Right, be happy.

taken from her album My Life, which was their second album, should I say, My Life. That is Mary J. Blige, of course, and Be Happy. That's the US radio edit.

taken from her first album, Karen White, and The Way You Love Me went gold in 1989, that tune, and she'll be 61 in October of this year. Wow, amazing. Right, this is Love in Return. This is Desire.

0: 1996 for that one. Love in Return, that's the Fat Swing mix. That was Desire, and this is Black Street.
1: This is a remix. 4 pounds of bass. WTED.

my old mate Neville, otherwise known as Brass Tooth, should I say. And that, of course, is Celebrate Life, Saturday Club Classics, myself, Hugh Williams, DJ Nobby.

That is The Click. Good rhymes. What a hit that was. Oh, what a hit that was. No, it was massive, wasn't it? Good rhymes. And this is The Architects. Another big hit.

UK Garage on Saturday Club Classics. That, of course, is the Architects and Body Groove. Don't forget DJ Nobby in the second half of the show. That's in about 24, 25 minutes or so.

Come back to the ground.

Yeah, that came as a real change of direction for him, because up until then he was mostly known as a jazz pianist, Herbie Hancock, and of course the classic Rockets, Paul Hardcastle.

Paul Hardcastle's Rainforest, and that's nearly it for me on the show today. DJ Nobby in the second hour of the show today in the mix. As always, I would like to say a huge thank you on behalf of my sponsor, Music for the Soul Records, davesrarecds.com, and on behalf of myself, huge thank you for listening to the show, as always. And I will leave you with Al Knifeish, and after that, DJ Nobby. Until next week, from me, bye bye.

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